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1: So get up!

0: Why do you do that now?
1: Well, the square is the ordinary rectangle, you see. It's one of the perfect means.
0: I know, but are you trying to reassure yourself that you're capable of God?
1: Yeah, I think that's what I would like to do. I'd like to find out what reality I'm in.
0: 137. By long delusions of healing, there's a body of God. 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

0: 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Let's go.
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I'll be there for you, 'cause you're there for me.

woke last night to the sound of thunder. How far off, I sat and wondered. Started humming a song from 1962. Ain't it funny how the night moves when you just don't seem to have as much to lose. Strange how the night moves.